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I heard you moved to Austin, got an apartment and settled down. And every once in a while, I start texting, write a paragraph, but then I delete the message. Think about you like a bad.

0: lying. I don't know your nights like this.
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2: Dit is Connect.

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